1,950 cubic meters per second from the previous rate of 1,850 cubic meters per second. The discharge is being increased by around 20 cubic meters per second every hour from 9 a.m. until about 2 p.m., when it will reach 1,950 cubic meters per second. The Royal Irrigation Department says that the adjustment is part of ongoing efforts to manage water levels in line conditions while limiting the impact on communities and agricultural areas and business in low-lying areas along the Dao Phraya River downstream from the monitor water levels and official announcements closely and remain prepared for. The government has a ministry coordinating a nationwide response to protect lives and property around the clock. Deputy Government Spokesperson Ploy Thale Laksamy Sangjan said that the Prime Minister and Interior Minister Anuttin Chanwirakul has instructed governors nationwide to immediately implement key measures in response to continued rain, heavy rain and flooding. Relevant agencies are instructed to closely monitor water levels in high-risk areas, particularly low-lying communities along rivers and foothills, while keeping evacuation centers, personnel and heavy equipment ready for immediate deployment. Provincial disaster prevention and mitigation officers will coordinate with district office officials, local authorities, foundations and rescue teams to keep risk maps and warning systems updated. Resources are to be mobilized immediately if conditions are expected to worsen. Provincial public relations officers will also work to provide timely and accurate information to help residents prepare and respond safely, with the public urged to follow official advice and local warnings. The government said it has also prepared pumps, machinery and personnel to assist affected communities. People in need of help can mitigation department hotline at 1784, which is available 24 hours a day. BT World Brief. For additional stories, scan the QR code on your screen and ekstasi daket kraithon sadiha.